0: nostalgic? 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
3: Here's Brockville's three-day forecast from the MyFM Weather Center. Tonight will be partly cloudy with a 30% chance of showers, risk of thunderstorms, and a low of 14. Tomorrow will be sunny with fog patches dissipating in the morning, high of 28. And Monday, mix of sun and clouds with a high of 29. 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
3: Here's Brockville's three-day forecast from the MyFM Weather Center. Tonight will be partly cloudy with a 30% chance of showers, risk of thunderstorms, and a low of 14. Tomorrow will be sunny with fog patches dissipating in the morning, high of 28. And Monday, mix of sun and clouds with a high of 29. I'm Melissa Brush with Brockville's breaking and local news.

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2: Here's Brockville's three-day forecast from the MyFM Weather Center. Tonight will be partly cloudy with a 30% chance of showers, risk of thunderstorms, and a low of 14. Tomorrow will be sunny with fog patches dissipating in the morning, high of 28. And Monday, mix of sun and clouds with a high of 29. 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
4: Here's Brockville's three-day forecast from the MyFM Weather Center. Tonight will be partly cloudy with a 30% chance of showers, risk of thunderstorms, and a low of 14. Tomorrow will be sunny with fog patches dissipating in the morning, high of 28. And Monday, mix of sun and clouds with a high of 29. 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
1: Here's Brockville's three-day forecast from the MyFM Weather Center. Today will be sunny with fog patches dissipating in the morning, high of 28. Tonight we'll have clear skies with a low of 16. Tomorrow we can expect a mix of sun and clouds with a high of 29. And Tuesday, mix of sun and clouds with a chance of showers, high of 31. I'm Melissa Brush with Brockville's Breaking and Local News.

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2: Here's Brockville's three-day forecast from the MyFM Weather Center. Today will be sunny with fog patches dissipating in the morning, high of 28. Tonight we'll have clear skies with a low of 16. Tomorrow we can expect a mix of sun and clouds with a high of 29. And Tuesday, mix of sun and clouds with a chance of showers, high of 31. I'm Melissa Brush with Brockville's breaking and local news.

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3: Here is Brockville's three-day forecast from the MyFM Weather Center. Today will be sunny with fog patches dissipating in the morning, high of 28. Tonight we'll have clear skies with a low of 16. Tomorrow we can expect a mix of sun and clouds with a high of 29. And Tuesday, mix of sun and clouds with a chance of showers, high of 31. 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
1: Here's Brockville's three-day forecast from the MyFM Weather Center. Today will be sunny with fog patches dissipating in the morning, high of 28. Tonight we'll have clear skies with a low of 16. Tomorrow we can expect a mix of sun and clouds with a high of 29. And Tuesday, mix of sun and clouds with a chance of showers, high of 31. I'm Melissa Brush with Brockville's breaking and local news.

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2: Here's Brockville's three-day forecast from the MyFM Weather Center. Today will be sunny with fog patches dissipating in the morning, high of 28. Tonight we'll have clear skies with a low of 16. Tomorrow we can expect a mix of sun and clouds with a high of 29. And Tuesday, mix of sun and clouds with a chance of showers, high of 31. 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
1: Here's Brockville's three-day forecast from the MyFM Weather Center. Today will be sunny with fog patches dissipating in the morning, high of 28. Tonight we'll have clear skies with a low of 16. Tomorrow we can expect a mix of sun and clouds with a high of 29. And Tuesday, mix of sun and clouds with a chance of showers, high of 31. I'm Melissa Brush with Brockville's breaking and local news.

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1: Here's Brockville's three-day forecast from the MyFM Weather Center. Today will be sunny with fog patches dissipating in the morning, high of 28. Tonight we'll have clear skies with a low of 16. Tomorrow we can expect a mix of sun and clouds with a high of 29. And Tuesday, mix of sun and clouds with a chance of showers, high of 31. 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
2: Here's Brockville's three-day forecast from the MyFM Weather Center. Today will be sunny with fog patches dissipating in the morning, high of 28. Tonight we'll have clear skies with a low of 16. Tomorrow we can expect a mix of sun and clouds with a high of 29. And Tuesday, mix of sun and clouds with a chance of showers, high of 31. I'm Melissa Brush with Brockville's breaking and local news.

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4: Here's Brockville's three-day forecast from the MyFM Weather Center. Today will be sunny with fog patches dissipating in the morning, high of 28. Tonight we'll have clear skies with a low of 16. Tomorrow we can expect a mix of sun and clouds with a high of 29. And Tuesday, mix of sun and clouds with a chance of showers, high of 31. I'm Melissa Brush with Brockville's breaking and local news.
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2: Here's Brockville's three-day forecast from the MyFM Weather Center. Today will be sunny with fog patches dissipating in the morning, high of 28. Tonight we'll have clear skies with a low of 16. Tomorrow we can expect a mix of sun and clouds with a high of 29. And Tuesday, mix of sun and clouds with a chance of showers, high of 31. 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
2: Here's Brockville's three-day forecast from the MyFM Weather Center. Today will be sunny with fog patches dissipating in the morning, high of 28. Tonight we'll have clear skies with a low of 16. Tomorrow we can expect a mix of sun and clouds with a high of 29. And Tuesday, mix of sun and clouds with a chance of showers, high of 31. 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
2: Here's Brockville's three-day forecast from the MyFM Weather Center. Today will be sunny with fog patches dissipating in the morning. High of 28. Tonight we'll have clear skies with a low of 16. Tomorrow we can expect a mix of sun and clouds with a high of 29. And Tuesday, mix of sun and clouds with a chance of showers, high of 31. I'm Melissa Brush with Brockville's breaking and local news.

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From our own studios in Halifax, Nova Scotia, Canada, this is the People's Gospel Hour, Tom Baker speaking. Today brings the fourth and final in this series of messages preached by Radio Pastor Perry F. Rockwood, Studies in Jeremiah number 2. Today's message is entitled simply Jeremiah 14 and 15, but speaks of the prophet's faithful preaching to a very resistant people. Why not phone and invite a friend to listen in with you? Our loving and eternal Heavenly Father, truly, the spiritual conditions in our day are very similar to that in Jeremiah's day. We need revival. It's time for God to work and make men see their sin condition and need of a Savior. Bless today's message. In Jesus' name, amen. A warm welcome to our program. Please have your Bible open to the Gospel of Matthew chapter 12 for our Bible reading later in the program. That's the Gospel of Matthew chapter 12.

Now it's letter time. Our first letter today is from Quebec. Thank you again for your faithfulness to God and keeping the People's Gospel Hour on the radio and by sending out the printed page. The printed page has power. It can be read, passed on many times. We thank and praise God that His ways do not change. His mercy endureth forever. Thank God for His mercy. Praise God today that we have in our hands the true Word of God.

and a letter from St. John's, Antigua, West Indies. Thank you for your faithfulness in sending the gospel and still using the King James Bible, which is the Word of God. Thanks also for the Gospel Standard and other fundamental books. I am praying for souls and support so you can carry on this good work. I am sending a gift to help in some small way. May God bless the staff. Give long life and strength for the task in His service. Our last letter is from Michigan. Just a short note to let you know what a blessing the People's Gospel Hour broadcast has been to me. I listen whenever I am able over AM 580 here in the Detroit area. Would you please send me a copy of How to Be Saved and Know It? And please accept this gift to your ministry. May God bless your efforts to reach people for the Lord Jesus Christ. Thank you for your letters. They are the one means we have in knowing how the ministry is of blessing to you. Now it's Bible time. I'm reading today from the Gospel of Matthew, chapter 12, verses 14 to verse 30. Then the Pharisees went out and held a council against him, how they might destroy him. But when Jesus knew it, he withdrew himself from thence, and great multitudes followed him, and he healed them all, and charged them that they should not make him known, that it might be fulfilled which was spoken by Isaiah the prophet, saying, Behold, my servant, whom I have chosen, my beloved, in whom my soul is well pleased. I will put my spirit upon him, and he shall show judgment to the Gentiles. He shall not strive, nor cry, neither shall any man hear his voice in the streets. A bruised reed shall he not break, and smoking flax shall he not quench, till he send forth judgment unto victory. And in his name shall the Gentiles trust. Then was brought unto him one possessed with the devil, blind and dumb, and he healed him, insomuch that the blind and dumb both spake and saw. And all the people were amazed and said, Is not this the son of David? But when the Pharisees heard it, they said, This fellow doth not cast out devils, but by Beelzebub, the prince of the devils. And Jesus knew their thoughts, and said unto them, Every kingdom divided against itself is brought to desolation, and every city or host divided against itself shall not stand. And if Satan cast out Satan, he is divided against himself. How shall then his kingdom stand? And if I by Beelzebub cast out devils, by whom do your children cast them out? Therefore they shall be your judges. But if I cast out devils by the Spirit of God, then the kingdom of God is come unto you. Or else, how can one enter into a strong man's house and spoil his goods, except he first bind the strong man, and then he will spoil his house? He that is not with me is against me, and he that gathereth not with me scattereth abroad. May the Lord bless the reading of God's inspired, preserved, and infallible word.

No picture from our Sunday scrapbook. Dr. Kelly's insignia. Dr. Howard A. Kelly was in the habit of wearing a button with a question mark on it. He bought them and gave them out by the hundreds. He used it as a springboard for a conversation on Christ. When a stranger asked, "What does that question mark mean, Dr. Kelly?" he replied, "What is the greatest question in the world?" Knowing that they were speaking to a physician, some would reply, "Health is the greatest thing." Others, in answer to the inquiry, would say, "Money." "No," this great scientist replied, "the biggest question in the world is, what think ye of Christ?" Then he would proceed to say a few words for his Christ, the great physician. Busy with carrying the burdens of his patients in the hospital, busy with the cares as a physician, but never too busy to speak a word for his Lord. What is the greatest thing in the world to you? How would you answer?

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Proverbs 18:10. The name of the Lord is a strong tower. The righteous runneth into it and is safe. Could it be that your heart is troubled over the chaotic, uncertain situation our world is in today? Don't be troubled. Our God is still on the throne. He is still in full control. He is our surety. He's our stay. He's our rock. His name is our strong tower. He's watching over us, caring for us. We're His sheep, the people of His pasture. Strengthen yourself in the Lord. Free edition of the Gospel Standard is available upon request. The poem entitled, Each Step I Take on the cover page will be a great blessing to you. 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Our United States address, The People's Gospel Hour, Post Office Box 55862, Boston, Massachusetts, 02205. Now, after a message and song, a message by Pastor Perry F. Rockwood.

Shall we pray? Heavenly Father, we're thankful today that God hears and answers prayer. We're thankful to be in the very presence of God through our wonderful high priest and mediator, the Lord Jesus Christ. Thank thee today for the precious, inspired, preserved word of God. We thank thee today for the working and power of the Holy Spirit. Oh, we're so thankful for our Savior, who is always with us from now until all eternity. We're thankful for that great salvation he wrought for us on Calvary's tree when he shed his precious blood for the remission of our sins. I pray thy blessing upon each one listening in. I think of those who are not well, those who are aged, those mourning the loss of loved ones, those who are lonely. And oh, Father, today I pray for homes and marriages, and I know it is not God's will that that marriage and home break up. I pray today for the many who are lost, the many who are on the way to hell, the many who are not yet ready to meet God. Father, draw them to thyself this day. I pray in Jesus' name, amen. We're studying the book of Jeremiah. We're on chapters 14 and 15 today. Although the people of Jeremiah's day were openly disobedient to God's word, they still professed to love him and continued to maintain a form of godliness. They confessed the name of the Lord, chapter 5, verse 2. They made sacrifices and offerings, chapter 6, verse 20. They trusted in their religion, chapter 7, verses 4 to 10. They considered themselves innocent before the Lord and worthy of his blessings, chapter 2, 35, chapter 8, 15. They thought themselves wise in the things of God, chapter 8, verse 8. This religious profession was a source of confusion to Jeremiah. Notice Jeremiah 14, 13 and 14. Then said I, Ah, Lord God, behold, the prophets say unto them, Ye shall not see the sword, neither shall ye have famine, but I will give you assured peace in this place. Then the Lord said unto me, The prophets prophesy lies in my name. Jeremiah's task was not easy. He had to preach God's word to a people who had already rejected it in their hearts. He had to point out their sins, and how people hate to be reminded of their sins. Jeremiah was not the most popular preacher in town. The people hardened their hearts against him. Chapter 1, verse 8, chapter 5, verse 3. They argued about the teaching and murmured against him. Chapter 18, 18. They hated him. Chapter 15, 10. Behind his back, they plotted against him, while to his face they continued to speak fair words. Chapter 12, verses 5 and 6. His ministry was so difficult that he was led to despair, cursing the very day of his birth. Chapter 20, verses 14 and 18. I remember a dear preacher in Pennsylvania, Alec Dunlop, now with the Lord, who took a strong stand against his church and religion and suffered for it. This is what he wrote. I have personally investigated the claims of my church and have found in common with many other unbiased investigators that this church is not my grandfather. In fact, it has no relationship at all with Jesus Christ, my Savior. If I found otherwise, I would not hesitate to embrace it. There would be no reason for me to do so. Life would be much easier for me. I would not suffer curses, threats, violence, damage to my car and property, and broken windows. I invite you to see our collection of rocks, hubcaps, monkey wrenches, railroad spikes, beer bottles, and other opposition weapons, because I stood for the truth of the Word of God as over against the false teaching of the church. From personal experience, I too know something of suffering for Jesus' sake. In 1947, I was brought up on trial by the Presbyterian Church in Canada, the Presbytery of Halifax, on the basis of four sermons I preached in 1946, the church sick unto death doctrinally, the church sick unto death ecumenically, the church sick unto death ecumenically at home, the church sick unto death ecumenically abroad. And at that trial, lasting all day from 10 in the morning till nearly 7 at night,
They told me to burn my sermons, never again preach them or get out. And of course I got out. And oh, it's so good to have the liberty of the Word of God. If you'd like my testimony, write for my book, Triumph in God. My personal life story, Triumph in God. I'd be glad to send it to you. Today, there's very little preaching on sin and judgment and hell. When I started preaching, the prominent subjects from most pulpits were how to be saved and how to escape hell. Paul wrote the book of Romans to preach the gospel according to Romans 1:15. Yet he does not even mention forgiveness of sins until chapter 3. The first 2.5 chapters present the message of sin and judgment. Paul did not mention the love of God until chapter 5. The great emphasis today is centered on crowds and great citywide evangelistic campaigns and great movements today that are bringing about many, both men and women. And friends, that's not the ministry of the church today. But for all the money spent, what is really being done in the local churches for Christ? I remember reading Richard Cobbeau in his book, The Worldly Evangelicals. Page 58 writes, but a statistical analysis of 400 churches in two Here's Life cities suggests that the massive evangelistic thrust was quite ineffective in terms of actual church growth. In the two cities, about 29,000 phone calls were made. Almost 6,000 people had the four spiritual laws. 1,665 made a decision for Christ. Only 101 completed the Crusades follow-up Bible study programs, and only 55 people became members of a local church. Notice Jeremiah 14:17. Therefore, thou shalt say this word unto them. What a word! Let mine eyes run down with tears night and day, and let them not cease. For the virgin daughter of my people is broken with a great breach, with a very grievous blow. We don't weep much today for souls. We hardly believe there's a place called hell. We want to try to minimize the reality of the judgment of God. But here Jeremiah weeps as he delivers the message to the people. The message that God wanted the people to know, that his heart was also breaking for them. Jeremiah was expressing the true feelings of God. We need more compassion today. In Matthew 9:36, we read of our Lord, but when he saw the multitude, he was moved with compassion on them, because they fainted and were scattered abroad as sheep having no shepherd. The word compassion means to enter in alongside of. And we need to do that today for the many lost souls on the way to hell. One of the qualifications of a high priest, and that's the Lord Jesus, Hebrews 5, notice, for every high priest taken from among men is ordained for men in things pertaining to God, that he may offer both gifts and sacrifices for sins. Who can have compassion on the ignorant and on them that are out of the way, for that he himself also is compassed with infirmity. If we're going to help others, we need a compassionate heart, and we need tears, and we need to have a real burden and concern for lost souls. Jesus, our high priest, met this qualification of compassion, as I read in Hebrews 5:7, who in the days of his flesh, when he had offered up prayers and supplications with strong crying and tears unto him that was able to save him from death, and was heard in that he feared. I know that I do not have the tears that I ought to have. My prayers give me a passion for souls, dear Lord, a passion to save the lost. Oh, that thy love were by all adored and welcomed at any cost. In chapter 15, the preceding prayer is answered. The Lord tells Jeremiah that if Moses and Samuel, those two great men of prayer, were pleading, judgment would still not be averted. God warns his people in verse 6, "Thou hast forsaken me, saith the Lord. Thou art gone backward.
Therefore will I stretch out my hand against thee and destroy thee. I am weary with repenting. God was tired of their coming to him over and over again, weeping and repenting, and then going back and living in the same old way with the same old sins. Jeremiah laments the fact that nobody liked him because of his preaching. Think of it. Verse 10, woe is me, my mother, that thou hast borne me a man of strife and a man of contention to the whole earth. I have neither lent on usury, nor men have lent me on usury, yet every one of them doth curse me. During this difficult time, Jeremiah turns to the word of God, which had been found in the temple. Verse 16, thy words were found, and I did eat them, and thy word was unto me the joy and rejoicing of mine heart, for I am called by thy name, O Lord God of hosts. What a blessing it is to have a Bible that is not only inspired, but is also preserved to this day. If you want a modern version of the Bible with hundreds of verses left out and changed, that's your choice. I want a Bible with no verses left out, and that's why I have the King James Authorized Bible in my hands. All modern versions are just another effort of the devil to do away with the authority of God's Word. Jeremiah chapter 15 closes with God's encouragement to remain faithful with the promise that he would take care of him. Notice verses 20 and 21. And I will make thee unto this nation a fence, brazen wall, and they shall fight against thee, but they shall not prevail against thee. For I am with thee to save thee and to deliver thee, saith the Lord. And I will deliver thee out of the hand of the wicked, and I will redeem thee out of the hand of the terrible. And friends, today we must go on for God, knowing that he will redeem us out of the hand of the wicked ones. Robert Bruce of Scotland fame willed his heart to his trusted friend Douglas. Bruce's heart was placed in a silver casket, and Douglas bound it upon his own to fulfill the wishes of his great commander. In the course of the battle, Douglas was wounded unto death and saw his men wavering. With a mighty effort, he flung the heart of Bruce into the ranks of the enemy, and the sturdy Scots fought to recover it until the victory was won. The love of our Lord for us ought to call forth from our hearts a far greater consecration and dedication to purpose. No obstacle ought to be too great. Every Christian ought to know the victory which is ours in Christ. And friends, these are days to do battle for God. We're not in just a little rest period or on vacation. We're in a death battle for God. The enemy today is strong. The forces are great. And today, our governments and our nation, our education centers and our business leadership, they've turned their backs upon God and are fighting the gospel. But oh, thank God we have the gospel, which is able to save to the uttermost all who come to him by faith. Our confidence is in God, our assurance is the word of God, and our hope is in Christ. Oh, I just trust today that God will encourage you to enter into the battle as never before, and to help send forth this gospel to the ends of the earth. And if you're not saved, trust the Lord today who died in your stead as your substitute and shed his blood. Write for my booklet, How to Be Saved and Know It.

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A warm welcome to our program, Prophecy for Today, where we study biblical prophecy and its application to our daily life. It's a wonderful day to worship God. I'm William Steves. Let's pray. Dear Lord and Heavenly Father, today as we come before you, we thank you for your inspired word. We thank you that you have chosen to reveal yourself to us in the Scriptures, and that by such revelation we can know Christ. I pray we would faithfully study your word, rightly dividing your truth, and it is in the name of Jesus Christ, the living word, I pray. Amen.

Maranatha, friends, the Lord is coming. Exodus 15, 1 and 2. Then sang Moses and the children of Israel this song unto the Lord, and spake, saying, I will sing unto the Lord, for he hath triumphed gloriously. The horse and his rider hath he thrown into the sea. The Lord is my strength and song, and he has become my salvation. He is my God, and I will prepare him an habitation, my father's God, and I will exalt him. As he celebrates the victory that God has given over the Egyptian army, Moses says that the Lord has triumphed gloriously. When God does wonderful things, as we see in the miraculous crossing of the Red Sea, he is glorified. The glory doesn't come just from the death of God's enemies, but rather from the demonstration of God's manifest power and superiority. Moses recognizes the glory and majesty of God, and so he humbles himself. He says that because of what God has done, he will prepare him an habitation. He will exalt him. This is always the correct response to the wonderful works of God. As we consider all the great things God has done for us, we should bow the knee and offer him the worship he so richly deserves. You are listening to Prophecy for Today. I'm William Steves. Today's letter comes from Maine. Our listener writes, We are so thankful we have discovered your broadcasts, especially your Sunday services. 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We rejoice that God has used us to encourage you through the faithful preaching of the Word. 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

And now, it's time for a reading from our Sunday scrapbook. Edward Hayes Plumptre wrote the following in the late 1800s. Thine arm, O Lord, in days of old was strong to heal and save. It triumphed o'er disease and death, o'er darkness and the grave. To thee they went, the blind, the dumb, the palsied and the lame, the leper with his tainted life, the sick with fevered frame. And lo, thy touch brought life and health, gave speech and strength and sight. And youth renewed and frenzy calmed owned thee, the Lord of light. And now, O Lord, be near to bless, almighty as of yore, in crowded street, by restless couch, as by Gennesaret's shore. Be thou our great deliverer still, thou Lord of life and death. Restore and quicken, soothe and bless, with thine almighty breath. To hands that work and eyes that see, give wisdom's heavenly lore, that whole and sick, and weak and strong, may praise thee evermore. This is another hymn that we don't sing too often anymore. But nevertheless, I pray that the message will be a blessing to you. May we never forget that power which Jesus Christ so aptly demonstrated in his time on the earth. He is the Lord of all creation, and there is no ailment or weakness or need that can outmatch his power.

0: And now, the familiar voice of Pastor Perry F. Rockwood, who is at home with the Lord.
1: Shall we pray? Father, we bow before thee today in all of our need. And we're just so thankful for the Lord Jesus Christ, our Savior. We're thankful for his promise to be with us day by day. We're thankful for his grace, which is sufficient for every need. We're thankful for the working and power of the Holy Spirit. And we're thankful for the blessed hope. I pray now, Father, for those with special needs. I pray for many who are not saved, many who are religious but lost, many who are trusting the sacraments or the church for salvation or a part of salvation. Lord, may they look away to Calvary for the remission of sins. I pray in Jesus' name, amen. We are at the converging of the ages. One age seems to be disappearing. A new age is about to appear. The great event which will mark the transition is the return of the Lord Jesus Christ to gather all Christians to heaven to be with himself. Now that's the next great event. The dead in Christ shall be raised first. Then we which are alive and remain shall be caught up together with them in the clouds to meet the Lord in the air. And so shall we ever be with the Lord. Now it will be followed by what the Bible calls the day of the Lord, known as the 70th week of Daniel's prophecy of Daniel 9, and better known as the tribulation, the great one, Matthew 24:21. Then will follow in order the conflict of Armageddon, the personal return of Christ to the earth for the purpose of establishing his millennial reign. This latter event is to be distinguished from his appearing in the air to rapture the church. Every person who takes the Bible seriously believes in the second coming of Christ to earth. The two comings of Christ from heaven to earth, the first to suffer, to redeem, the second in sovereignty to reign, are truths so definitely stated in the Bible that they cannot be overlooked. Both comings have at least one thing in common. They are preceded by signs. As a matter of fact, our Lord Jesus Christ himself is a threefold sign to the unbelieving world. These three signs are related to three essential doctrines of our faith. One, there is a sign of Christ's virgin birth, Isaiah 7:14. And of course, that was fulfilled in Matthew 1:23. There is the sign of his victorious resurrection, Matthew 12. There is the sign of his visible return to earth, Matthew 24. This sign of his second coming is his climactic sign, and it is a sign which Simeon prophesied would be spoken against, Luke 2:34. In passing, it might be well to say that it was to Simeon that God revealed the very generation in which the first coming of Christ would occur. Simeon knew that in his lifetime Christ would come. There are numerous signs given to us in the Word of God to reveal to us the approaching end of the age and the second coming of Christ to earth. Now these signs are not given to set forth the translation of the church, the rapture. No, the return of Christ in the air is a signless and unannounced event. Our Lord may come at any moment. No man knoweth the day nor the hour. While we wait, we are to watch, we are to be faithful, we are to occupy, we are to lay up treasures in heaven. We are to go into all the world and preach the gospel. Now, there are certain things recorded in the Bible which will come to their consummation after the church has been taken out of the world, because coming events cast their shadows before. We believe that the rapture, which will precede these events, is certainly near. The Lord may come at any moment. We look for him in the morning and say, "Even so, come, Lord Jesus." We look for him at night and say, "Even so, come, Lord Jesus." And often through the day, we expect him to appear. There are several events coming into focus on a worldwide scale which seem to indicate that the return of Christ could occur within the lifetime of this present generation. We do not know. Our Lord said, "Now learn a parable of the fig tree. When its branch is yet tender and putteth forth leaves, ye know that summer is nigh. So likewise ye, when ye shall see all these things, know that it is near, even at the doors." Our Lord is reminding us that we know when summer is approaching. when the winter snow and cold have disappeared and the first green buds begin to show, we know that spring is close at hand. And if spring is near, summer will not be far behind. The disciples said to Jesus, "Now tell us, what shall these things be, and what shall be the sign of thy coming and of the end of the world?" In answer to the question, Jesus said there would be certain signs, and that prior to his coming, in the clouds of heaven with power and great glory, there shall appear the sign of the Son of Man in heaven. So we must keep in mind that no signs must be fulfilled before the rapture of the church takes place. But we believe that the stage is being set for the coming of Christ to the earth. And when we see these things already taking place in our generation, then we know that the coming of the Lord draweth nigh. You know, when God created the first male and female, Genesis 1, the Bible says, "And God blessed them, and God said unto them, Be fruitful and multiply and replenish the earth." Today there are many millions, billions of people of Adam's offspring. And you know, we can see today that there are more and more people coming upon the face of the earth today. And our Lord said, "As it was in the days of Noah, so shall also the coming of the Son of Man be." And one characteristic of the days of Noah was the multiplication, the increase of population. Genesis 6:1 says, "Men began to multiply in the face of the earth." And I believe that everything today is pointing to the coming of the Lord. Are you ready to meet him? Oh, as a believer, are you really living for the Lord? Are you spending time in God's Word? Or are you wasting time on television and other things like that? Friends, these are serious days. We ought to get back to God and back to the Bible and back to prayer and back to a holy walk with God. If you're not saved, God says now is the accepted time. Now is the day of salvation. God is waiting to save you today. Will you come as you are, a sinner, and believe that Jesus died for you and trust him into your heart by faith? We'd love to hear from you.

0: I'm William Steves. Thank you for listening with us today. Scripture says that the Holy Spirit distributes gifts to every believer, so we are all given particular talents for service to the King. Each of us is individually gifted, and we should identify and use those gifts for the glory of God. Jesus tells the parable of the talents, which pictures a mighty Lord who distributes his wealth to his servants. That master commands his servants to put that wealth, those talents, as they're called, to good use for his service. Then he departs, promising to return again. When he returns, he inquires of his servants how they have used the talents they have been given, and he offers rewards or judgment, depending on whether the talents were well used or squandered. Likewise, we are commanded to use well the gifts God has given us. Christ will return, and when he does, he will call us to account for the way we have used his gifts. It is, of course, no good to claim that you have no gifts. For we know from Scripture that the Lord has made all of us perfectly and fitted us for His service. Every Christian has a gift special for the service of the Lord. I know a man who is gifted in construction and maintenance. Recently, he sold his business so that he could focus on traveling and building in support of international missionaries. Other friends of mine are gifted in music, and so they've begun recording sacred music for the glory of our Savior. I myself have begun publishing devotional poetry for the sake of the cross of Christ. You too can use your gifts, whatever they are, for the exaltation of the Savior. What gifts has God given you? How is God using you to advance His kingdom? Why don't you write in and tell us some of the ways you are being used of God to glorify His name and advance His gospel? We would love to hear from you and rejoice with you in the wonderful work of Christ through you.
1: When the disciples came to Jesus in Matthew 24 and asked him, "What shall be the sign of thy coming and of the end of the world?" He spoke of the days of Noah. And not only was the days of Noah characterized by the multiplication of the population, but Jesus said, as it was in the days of Noah, they were eating and drinking, marrying and giving in marriage. And the great pastime of our nation today is eating and drinking. Have you ever seen so much eating? Have you ever seen so many restaurants? Have you ever seen so many fast food outlets? What about drinking? Have you ever seen so much drinking? Even among children under teens. That's right. Boys and girls who are not even teenagers. The drinking today is all over the land. Far more serious so far than the drugs. Most deaths on the highways come from drinking than marrying and giving in marriage. My, the divorces, the common law marriages, the adultery, the fornication, the sexual sins of our day, divorces everywhere, even in the pulpits. Friends, it's all a sign of the time. But Jesus said something else. Matthew 24:12. Iniquity shall abound. Iniquity shall abound. That word iniquity is lawlessness. Lawlessness shall abound. Now, we know that sin is no new thing. It is as old as Adam. Moreover, we are sure that it was abounding sin which brought forth God's abounding grace. In addition to other signs now appearing, the moral sign is prominent. Lawlessness characterizes our generation. And it is no secret that the modern tide of immorality among men, women, and children and young people is without parallel in the history of civilization. What about prophecy? Well, let's just read some of the signs that we read in the daily papers. Here's one, taken from the New York Times. We are witnessing the death of the old morality. In our world of masses of people, jet age travel, nuclear power, and fragmented families, conditions are changing so fast that the established moral guidelines have been yanked from our hands. You see, lawlessness abounding. Here's one. We are free to be prejudiced, to cheat or chisel. We are left floundering in a money-motivated, sex-obsessed, big-city-dominated society. Lawlessness abounding.

We are heading into danger. We are in the midst of a moral crisis, lawlessness abounding. Yes, most Americans hate to admit we are in a crisis, but its bitter fruits are all around about us. The beatnik, the racist, the wild kid, the price-rigging executive, the pregnant high school girl, the dope addict, the vandal, the bribed athlete, the uncared-for aged, the poor, the criminal. Television depicts shoot-em-up violence as the American way of life. And this, of course, is an indication of lawlessness abounding before the coming of the Lord. Our greatest danger is the decline in religious conviction and moral character. You know, these are statements by people of the world. And they are concerned. They can see what our world is like. And what our world is like is exactly what is prophesied in the Word of God. Let me read 2 Timothy 3. This know also that in the last days perilous times shall come. For men shall be lovers of their own selves, covetous, boasters, proud, blasphemers, disobedient to parents, without natural affection, homosexuality, truce breakers, false accusers, incontinent, fierce, despisers of those that are good, traitors, heady, high-minded, lovers of pleasures more than lovers of God. Have you ever seen anything like the pleasures today? The Lord's Day is no longer the Lord's Day. It's just a sports day. It's a pleasure day. And notice this, having a form of godliness, but denying the power thereof. Oh, yes, there's religion everywhere. But friends, it's religion without power, religion without the Holy Spirit. See? From such turn away. For of this sort are they which creep into houses and lead captive silly women laden with sins, led away with divers lusts, ever learning and never able to come to the knowledge of the truth. Yes, the moral conditions in this world fit the biblical description of conditions on the earth at the end time. Jesus is coming again, friends. Every indication is that the coming of the Lord draweth nigh. And as believers, friends, we need to search our hearts first. There's so much worldliness. There's so little time spent in the Word of God and in prayer and in a holy walk with God. Friends, you can't walk with Christ and the devil at the same time. It's one or the other. And many Christians have become backslidden. Many Christians have turned their backs upon God and upon the Bible and upon the power of the Holy Spirit. We are to be filled with the Spirit every day. And if you're not saved today, friends, you're right now on the way to hell. People often write in and say, what do I have to do to go to hell? You don't have to do anything to go to hell. You don't have to rob a bank or commit adultery. All you have to do is do what you're doing. Stay away from Jesus. Stay away from the Bible. Stay away from the cross work of Christ. And you'll automatically die and go to hell because you're a sinner right now. The wages of sin is death. But praise God, Jesus died for sinners, not good people. And if you're willing to come as a sinner and repent, turn from sin, and by faith, right now, receive Jesus into your heart. He will save you and forgive you your sins. We'd love to hear from you. This broadcast is sponsored by the People's Gospel Hour, Box 1660, Halifax, Nova Scotia, Canada, B3J3A1. 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
1: Good morning. I'm Evan Gibb with this week's trending stories from BrockvilleDaily.ca. June is being marked a deadly month for Canadian law enforcement, with officers in Quebec and Ontario killed in separate incidents. Brockville Police Chief Mark Noonan says it's a terribly tragic reminder to the entire policing community of the threats they do face on a daily basis.
2: Our officers and across the province, they continue to carry on all the time. We talk with each other. Unfortunately, these funerals, when we attend, they draw us all together. And I think that's one way we lean on each other in this profession, and they recognize that they do take on that threat.
1: Montreal, Toronto, and OBP officers died in the line of duty, prompting concern and awareness across the country. The OPP says country roads can make roadside emergencies even more dangerous because there is often less room for police, tow operators, and other responders. Sergeant Aaron Cranton says drivers need to adjust when something unexpected appears ahead.
3: We need drivers to slow down if the road ahead of them provides something that is in their way. So whether it is a vehicle that's pulled to the side, debris on the road, slowing down is what's going to save lives.
1: The sergeant says distracted driving adds to the risk, and officers can use enforcement when drivers ignore the law. Centennial Road in Brockville will undergo rehabilitation from Windsor Drive to California Avenue beginning June 29th. Tackaberry & Sons Construction Co., on behalf of the City of Brockville Engineering Division, will perform cold-in-place recycling and install a new asphalt surface. Crews hope to finish work by late July. One lane will stay open with pilot vehicle traffic control. And Big Money Bingo kicks off at the Brockville, Ontario Speedway on Tuesday, with lots of cash up for grabs. Here's Sarah Dodgson from Senior Support Services LLG on what attendees should do when they arrive at the Speedway.
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9: Here's Brockville's three-day forecast from the MyFM Weather Center. Today will be sunny with a high of 28. Tonight we'll have clear skies with a low of 15. Tomorrow we can expect a mix of sun and clouds with a high of 29. And Tuesday, a mix of sun and clouds with a chance of showers, high of 31. I'm Alyssa Brush with Brockville's breaking and local news.

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3: Here's Brockville's three-day forecast from the MyFM Weather Center. Today will be sunny with a high of 28. Tonight we'll have clear skies with a low of 15. Tomorrow we can expect a mix of sun and clouds with a high of 29. And Tuesday, a mix of sun and clouds with a chance of showers, high of 31. 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
1: Good morning, I'm Evan Gibb with this week's trending stories from BrockvilleDaily.ca. June is being marked a deadly month for Canadian law enforcement, with officers in Quebec and Ontario killed in separate incidents. Brockville Police Chief Mark Noonan says it's a terribly tragic reminder to the entire policing community of the threats they do face on a daily basis.
2: Our officers and across the province, they continue to carry on all the time. We talk with each other. Unfortunately, these funerals, when we attend, they draw us all together. And I think that's one way we lean on each other in this profession, and they recognize that they do take on that threat.
1: Montreal, Toronto, and OBP officers died in the line of duty, prompting concern and awareness across the country. The OPP says country roads can make roadside emergencies even more dangerous because there is often less room for police, tow operators, and other responders. Sergeant Aaron Cranton says drivers need to adjust when something unexpected appears ahead.
3: We need drivers to slow down if the road ahead of them provides something that is in their way. So whether it is a vehicle that's pulled to the side, debris on the road, slowing down is what's going to save lives.
1: The sergeant says distracted driving adds to the risk, and officers can use enforcement when drivers ignore the law. Centennial Road in Brockville will undergo rehabilitation from Windsor Drive to California Avenue beginning June 29th. Tackaberry and Sons Construction Co., on behalf of the City of Brockville Engineering Division, will perform cold-in-place recycling and install a new asphalt surface. Crews hope to finish work by late July. One lane will stay open with pilot vehicle traffic control. And Big Money Bingo kicks off at the Brockville, Ontario Speedway on Tuesday, with lots of cash up for grabs. Here's Sarah Dodson from Senior Support Services LLG on what attendees should do when they arrive at the Speedway.
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8: Here's Brockville's 3-day forecast from the MyFM Weather Center. Today will be sunny with a high of 28. Tonight we'll have clear skies with a low of 15. Tomorrow we can expect a mix of sun and clouds with a high of 29. And Tuesday, a mix of sun and clouds with a chance of showers, high of 31. I'm Alyssa Brush with Brockville's breaking and local news. 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

0: This is the Sunday Morning Music Vault. Great songs and great memories. Thanks for listening. I'm Jerry Hamill with Fleetwood Mac and a top 10 from 1977. You Make Love and Fun, written by Christine McVie. It was written about her affair with the band's lighting director. Now, she told her husband, John McVie, the bass player, that the song was about their dog. Oh, by the way, Fleetwood Mac, Mick Fleetwood, 79 years old this past Wednesday, June the 24th. Happy birthday, belated. On the way, we'll hear from Burton Cummings and the title track from his 1977 album, Top 20 in Canada, My Own Way to Rock. But first, it's the Beatles. The song's lyrics by Paul McCartney, and the melody to the song was said to have come to him in a dream. When he and John Lennon sat down to finish the song, the working title was Scrambled Eggs. Yeah, the number one hit from 1965 from the Beatles. Yesterday, next, Sunday Morning Music Vault.
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0: This is the Sunday Morning Music Vault. Thanks for listening. I'm Jerry Hamill. For Climax, that was their biggest hit. The LA-based group was number three on the Hot 100 in 1972, considered one-hit wonders with Precious and Few. On the way, it's a 1973 top 10 for a group founded in 1971 as one of Ronnie Hawkins' backup groups, Skylark with Wildflower. Up next, a Grammy-winning song that's featured in the 1969 film Midnight Cowboy. From Nilsson, Everybody's Talking on the Sunday Morning Music Vault next.
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5: Here's Brockville's three-day forecast from the MyFM Weather Center. Today will be sunny with a high of 28. Tonight we'll have clear skies with a low of 15. Tomorrow we can expect a mix of sun and clouds with a high of 29. And Tuesday, a mix of sun and clouds with a chance of showers, high of 31. I'm Alyssa Brush with Brockville's breaking and local news. 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
1: Good morning. I'm Evan Gibb with this week's trending stories from BrockvilleDaily.ca. June is being marked a deadly month for Canadian law enforcement, with officers in Quebec and Ontario killed in separate incidents. Brockville Police Chief Mark Noonan says it's a terribly tragic reminder to the entire policing community of the threats they do face on a daily basis.
2: Our officers and across the province, they continue to carry on all the time. We talk with each other. Unfortunately, these funerals, when we attend, they draw us all together. And I think that's one way we lean on each other in this profession, and they recognize that they do take on that threat.
1: Montreal, Toronto, and OBP officers died in the line of duty, prompting concern and awareness across the country. The OPP says country roads can make roadside emergencies even more dangerous because there is often less room for police, tow operators, and other responders. Sergeant Aaron Cranton says drivers need to adjust when something unexpected appears ahead.
3: We need drivers to slow down if the road ahead of them provides something that is in their way. So whether it is a vehicle that's pulled to the side, debris on the road, slowing down is what's going to save lives.
1: The sergeant says distracted driving adds to the risk, and officers can use enforcement when drivers ignore the law. Centennial Road in Brockville will undergo rehabilitation from Windsor Drive to California Avenue beginning June 29th. Tackaberry and Sons Construction Co., on behalf of the City of Brockville Engineering Division, will perform cold-in-place recycling and install a new asphalt surface. Crews hope to finish work by late July. One lane will stay open with pilot vehicle traffic control. And Big Money Bingo kicks off at the Brockville, Ontario Speedway on Tuesday, with lots of cash up for grabs. Here's Sarah Dodgson from Senior Support Services LLG on what attendees should do when they arrive at the Speedway.
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8: Here's Brockville's 3-day forecast from the MyFM Weather Center. Today will be sunny with a high of 28. Tonight we'll have clear skies with a low of 15. Tomorrow we can expect a mix of sun and clouds with a high of 29. And Tuesday, a mix of sun and clouds with a chance of showers, high of 31. I'm Alyssa Brush with Brockville's breaking and local news.
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0: This is the Sunday Morning Music Vault. Thanks for joining me for great songs and great memories. That party record from Sly and the Family Stone was their first top 10 soul R&B funk. It's the song that introduced them to listeners and really caught most of us off guard by their radical approach. Sly and the Family Stone danced to the music. On the way, Gordon Lightfoot. It was June 29th of 1974 that Gord scored his first U.S. number one, the bestseller Sundown, was also a hit on the Hot 100 and Adult Contemporary charts. Up next, Roy Orbison with a Grammy Hall of Fame song inspired by his wife Claudette. Released the summer of 1964, it topped the Hot 100 for 3 weeks. Oh, Pretty Woman on the Sunday Morning Music Vault.
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0: Great songs, great memories. This is the Sunday Morning Music Vault. I'm Jerry Hamill, and a song that dates back to 1932, covered by crooners like Bing Crosby and Frank Sinatra, the soulful version by Otis Redding, produced by Isaac Hayes, reached number 25 in 1967, Try a Little Tenderness. On the way, one of the most influential songwriters, Joni Mitchell, and the lead single from her Court and Spark album, with Robbie Robertson of the band on lead guitar, it's Raised on Robbery. Up next, Eric Carmen, 1976 hit single from his debut solo album and the follow-up to his first solo hit, All By Myself. Number 11 on the Hot 100, Eric Carmen, Never Gonna Fall in Love Again, on the Sunday Morning Music Vault.
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4: Here's Brockville's three-day forecast from the MyFM Weather Center. Today will be sunny with a high of 28. Tonight we'll have clear skies with a low of 15. Tomorrow we can expect a mix of sun and clouds with a high of 29. And Tuesday, a mix of sun and clouds with a chance of showers, high of 31. I'm Alyssa Brush with Brockville's breaking and local news. 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

0: This is the Sunday Morning Music Vault. I'm Jerry Hamill. James Taylor, Grammy Hall of Fame song, You've Got a Friend, written by Carole King. And his cover version features Joni Mitchell on backing vocals, reaching number one the summer of 1971. Well, I think it's time for another cup of coffee. How about you? As you head out to the kitchen to grab another cup of joe, I'll take mine black and sugar, please. Thank you very much. Just one sugar. Thank you. Peek into the second half of the Sunday Morning Music Vault. Hour three will kick off with a 1972 hit for Chicago. June of 1972, IBM patented the first floppy disk. The musical Grease debuted on Broadway, and that summer, Chicago released their biggest hit to date, Saturday in the Park. That number three hit single, plus more great songs and great memories, and another Jerry's Deep Cut at 10. Up next, the Philly sound of Barry White. The 1974 Top 10, You're the First, the Last, My Everything. Thanks for listening. 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
1: Good morning, I'm Evan Gibb with this week's trending stories from BrockfieldDaily.ca. June is being marked a deadly month for Canadian law enforcement, with officers in Quebec and Ontario killed in separate incidents. Brockville Police Chief Mark Noonan says it's a terribly tragic reminder to the entire policing community of the threats they do face on a daily basis.
2: Our officers and across the province, they continue to carry on all the time. We talk with each other. Unfortunately, these funerals, when we attend, they draw us all together. And I think that's one way we lean on each other in this profession, and they recognize that they do take on that threat.
1: Montreal, Toronto, and OBP officers died in the line of duty, prompting concern and awareness across the country. The OPP says country roads can make roadside emergencies even more dangerous because there is often less room for police, tow operators, and other responders. Sergeant Aaron Cranton says drivers need to adjust when something unexpected appears ahead.
3: We need drivers to slow down if the road ahead of them provides something that is in their way. So whether it is a vehicle that's pulled to the side, debris on the road, slowing down is what's going to save lives.
1: The sergeant says distracted driving adds to the risk, and officers can use enforcement when drivers ignore the law. Centennial Road in Brockville will undergo rehabilitation from Windsor Drive to California Avenue beginning June 29th. Tackaberry and Sons Construction Co., on behalf of the City of Brockville Engineering Division, will perform cold-in-place recycling and install a new asphalt surface. Crews hope to finish work by late July. One lane will stay open with pilot vehicle traffic control. And Big Money Bingo kicks off at the Brockville, Ontario Speedway on Tuesday, with lots of cash up for grabs. Here's Sarah Dodgson from Senior Support Services LLG on what attendees should do when they arrive at the Speedway.
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6: Here's Brockville's three-day forecast from the MyFM Weather Center. Today will be sunny with a high of 28. Tonight we'll have clear skies with a low of 15. Tomorrow we can expect a mix of sun and clouds with a high of 29. And Tuesday, a mix of sun and clouds with a chance of showers, high of 31. I'm Melissa Brush with Brockville's Breaking and Local News.
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0: The Sunday Morning Music Vault continues with great songs and great memories. I'm Jerry Hamill, Ray Charles' signature song, number one from 1961. Hit the Road Jack won the Grammy for Best R&B Recording. Three Dog Night on the way with a song that was the best-selling single for 6 weeks in 1971, the number one hit, Joy to the World. Up next, selling over 2 million records, 1971 crossover hit for Marvin Gaye, addressing the issues of war and injustice and the need for love and understanding. Marvin Gaye's What's Going on the Sunday Morning Music Vault next.
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4: Here's Brockville's 3-day forecast from the MyFM Weather Center. Today will be sunny with a high of 28. Tonight we'll have clear skies with a low of 15. Tomorrow we can expect a mix of sun and clouds with a high of 29. And Tuesday, a mix of sun and clouds with a chance of showers, high of 31. I'm Alyssa Brush with Brockville's breaking and local news. 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
1: Good morning. I'm Evan Gibb with this week's trending stories from BrockvilleDaily.ca. June is being marked a deadly month for Canadian law enforcement, with officers in Quebec and Ontario killed in separate incidents. Brockville Police Chief Mark Noonan says it's a terribly tragic reminder to the entire policing community of the threats they do face on a daily basis.
2: Our officers and across the province, they continue to carry on all the time. We talk with each other. Unfortunately, these funerals, when we attend, they draw us all together. And I think that's one way we lean on each other in this profession, and they recognize that they do take on that threat.
1: Montreal, Toronto, and OBP officers died in the line of duty, prompting concern and awareness across the country. The OPP says country roads can make roadside emergencies even more dangerous because there is often less room for police, tow operators, and other responders. Sergeant Aaron Cranton says drivers need to adjust when something unexpected appears ahead.
3: We need drivers to slow down if the road ahead of them provides something that is in their way. So whether it is a vehicle that's pulled to the side, debris on the road, slowing down is what's going to save lives.
1: The sergeant says distracted driving adds to the risk, and officers can use enforcement when drivers ignore the law. Centennial Road in Brockville will undergo rehabilitation from Windsor Drive to California Avenue beginning June 29th. Tackaberry and Sons Construction Co., on behalf of the City of Brockville Engineering Division, will perform cold-in-place recycling and install a new asphalt surface. Crews hope to finish work by late July. One lane will stay open with pilot vehicle traffic control. And Big Money Bingo kicks off at the Brockville, Ontario Speedway on Tuesday, with lots of cash up for grabs. Here's Sarah Dodgson from Senior Support Services LLG on what attendees should do when they arrive at the Speedway.
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8: Here's Brockville's 3-day forecast from the MyFM Weather Center. Today will be sunny with a high of 28. Tonight we'll have clear skies with a low of 15. Tomorrow we can expect a mix of sun and clouds with a high of 29. And Tuesday, a mix of sun and clouds with a chance of showers, high of 31. I'm Melissa Brush with Brockville's breaking and local news.
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0: Sunday Morning Music Vault. Great songs, great memories. I'm Jerry Hamill. Thanks for listening. The Rascals from the summer of 1968, 5 weeks atop the Hot 100 with their plea for tolerance and freedom. People gotta be free. On the way, April Wine with the most successful cover version of Elton John's Bad Side of the Moon. It reached number 16 in Canada in 1972. But up next, it's Frankie Valli. A song that wasn't part of the original 1971 Broadway musical Grease. It was written specifically, though, for the 1978 hit film. Number one, selling over 7 million copies worldwide. Frankie Valli with Grease on the Sunday Morning Music Vault.
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0: This is the Sunday Morning Music Vault. I'm Jerry Hamill with the Angels, the girl group from New Jersey, and their biggest hit, My Boyfriend's Back, topped the chart the summer of 1963. On the way from the Canadian Songwriters Hall of Fame, 1971 hit for Crowbar. Oh, what a feeling. But first, Kansas, and their only top 10, paraphrasing a verse from the Bible's book of Ecclesiastes, roughly chapter 3, verse 20, Kansas, with Dust in the Wind on the Sunday Morning Music Vault.
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5: Here's Brockville's 3-day forecast from the MyFM Weather Center. Today will be sunny with a high of 28. Tonight we'll have clear skies with a low of 15. Tomorrow we can expect a mix of sun and clouds with a high of 29. And Tuesday, a mix of sun and clouds with a chance of showers, high of 31. I'm Melissa Brush with Brockville's breaking and local news.
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1: Good morning, I'm Evan Gibb with this week's trending stories from BrockvilleDaily.ca. June is being marked a deadly month for Canadian law enforcement, with officers in Quebec and Ontario killed in separate incidents. Brockville Police Chief Mark Noonan says it's a terribly tragic reminder to the entire policing community of the threats they do face on a daily basis.
2: Our officers and across the province, they continue to carry on all the time. We talk with each other. Unfortunately, these funerals, when we attend, they draw us all together. And I think that's one way we lean on each other in this profession, and they recognize that they do take on that threat.
1: Montreal, Toronto, and OBP officers died in the line of duty, prompting concern and awareness across the country. The OPP says country roads can make roadside emergencies even more dangerous because there is often less room for police, tow operators, and other responders. Sergeant Aaron Cranton says drivers need to adjust when something unexpected appears ahead.
3: We need drivers to slow down if the road ahead of them provides something that is in their way. So whether it is a vehicle that's pulled to the side, debris on the road, slowing down is what's going to save lives.
1: The sergeant says distracted driving adds to the risk, and officers can use enforcement when drivers ignore the law. Centennial Road in Brockville will undergo rehabilitation from Windsor Drive to California Avenue beginning June 29th. Tackaberry and Sons Construction Co., on behalf of the City of Brockville Engineering Division, will perform cold-in-place recycling and install a new asphalt surface. Crews hope to finish work by late July. One lane will stay open with pilot vehicle traffic control. And Big Money Bingo kicks off at the Brockville, Ontario Speedway on Tuesday, with lots of cash up for grabs. Here's Sarah Dodgson from Senior Support Services, LLG, on what attendees should do when they arrive at the Speedway.
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2: Here's Rockville's three-day forecast from the MyFM Weather Center. Today will be sunny with a high of 28. Tonight we'll have clear skies with a low of 15. Tomorrow we can expect a mix of sun and clouds with a high of 29. And Tuesday, a mix of sun and clouds with a chance of showers, high of 31. 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
1: It's Keith and Wendy on MyFM, and Canada Day is coming up on, is it Wednesday? Yeah, it's Wednesday. Of course.
2: Not very Canadian of you to not know that date.
1: Well, I know it's July 1st and stuff like that. I got to give you props as, we mentioned it before, an American. You're, I guess...
2: Apparently disappointing you.
1: No, it's just that I'm glad you're up here instead of down there. So quick citizenship test.
2: Oh.
1: Which one do you celebrate more? Canada Day or America Day?
2: America Day.
1: Yeah. The day Will Smith defeated the aliens.
2: I will say that it's Canada Day. Go Canada.
1: Now, do you guys have any, like, traditions you do for Canada Day? Like, my family, we kind of all just do the, you know, the typical stuff, you know, have, like, a barbecue and watch fireworks later and stuff like that. But, like, what about you?
2: Yeah, basically that, the fireworks. But if a barbecue is an option, I'll go to your place for that.
1: Well, we'll see about this year. I don't know. It's looking kind of iffy.
2: It's awful.
1: Just going to, you know, sit around the house and, like, repaint my reflecting pool and stuff like that and see how that goes.
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0: Keith and Wendy on MyFM, and Wendy, you came in here very distressed, and it has to do with something you said about fast food.
1: Tell me if I should be embarrassed or not, okay? So I went to a takeout place, and I got food before I even ordered. She said my order back to me, which, like, some people might think, oh, that's really nice customer service, mm-hmm. but all I could think was, maybe I shouldn't come here as much.
0: Maybe I have a problem.
1: Yeah.
0: So I think this is a common thing that happens, especially like for me, I experience it all the time too. In the morning, I'm up pretty early, and usually on my way in here, like, I'll get coffee, and without fail, as soon as I pull up, because I get there around the same time every day, as soon as they know that it's me there, they're like, oh, hey, yeah, come on up.
1: Wait, they recognize you just by voice?
0: Yeah.
1: Oh, see, I was face-to-face, so at least there was some, like, visual there for her to recognize me. The fact that someone just recognizes your voices out of all the voices that sound similar in the world.
0: Sure, but you know me, I'm like a little snowflake, and I just have my own little unique voice. But, I think it happens all the time. So let's put it out there. When you go to your fast food place of choice, do they know your order by heart? 1-855-WINMYFM, let us know so we know how bad we need to feel. And we'll share some of your stories coming up in just a bit.
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9: Here's Brockville's three-day forecast from the MyFM Weather Center. Today will be sunny with a high of 28. Tonight we'll have clear skies with a low of 15. Tomorrow we can expect a mix of sun and clouds with a high of 29. And Tuesday, a mix of sun and clouds with a chance of showers, high of 31. I'm Alyssa Brush with Brockville's breaking and local news.

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0: it's Wendy and Keith on, you don't have to cringe every time I talk, on MyFM. Yeah, apparently I'm too loud. I don't know. Keith is being dramatic. He's also making up birds, saying that a whippoorwill is a real bird. So we're not even going to touch on that right now. We're going to go straight to Canadian bird knowledge.
1: We won't.
0: Yeah. We are going straight to bird knowledge here in Canada.
2: All right.
0: Did you know that the Canada goose, which is also known as...
1: Ryan Gosling.
0: Yes, but also too, it's known as the Cobra chicken, isn't Canada's national bird?
1: Yeah.
0: What is?
1: Loon.
0: No.
1: What?
0: Yeah, no. So Canada actually... technically doesn't have a legally declared official national bird, but there is a top recognized choice that was selected by Canadian Geographic National Bird Project.
1: Mm-hmm. What is that?
0: The Canada Jay, which is also known as the Gray Jay or Whiskey Jack.
1: Not even a Blue Jay?
0: No.
1: This is no.
0: See?
1: No.
0: This is why you shouldn't trust you with your whippersnap knowledge, because it's you don't know your bird knowledge.
1: And you, having read an article, do.
0: Exactly.
1: We're going to have, one of these days, we're going to have a bird off, and we're going to see who knows more about birds, and spoiler alert, it will probably be you. I don't know.
0: Yeah, I was going to say, the internet doesn't lie.
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6: Here's Brockville's three-day forecast from the MyFM Weather Center. Today will be sunny with a high of 28. Tonight we'll have clear skies with a low of 15. Tomorrow we can expect a mix of sun and clouds with a high of 29. And Tuesday, a mix of sun and clouds with a chance of showers, high of 31. 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

0: Keith and Wendy on MyFM, and we got one last chance to get you $500 with, well, basically the most famous thing that we've ever come up with. 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
1: And like getting to brag about what you want on your playlist, that's always a good time.
0: Mm-hmm. You're making a top five playlist. Wendy, what are you giving us right now? Go.
1: All Taylor. That's and it. I say Taylor because we're on a first name basis.
0: The Biffles, some would say. So, yeah, you give us that top five. We could be giving you $500. It's just that simple. And all you got to do to get it is go to brockvilledaily.ca.
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0: Keith and Wendy on MyFM, and one of the biggest events of this year is it happening this year, Taylor Swift's wedding?
1: Rumor has it.
0: So Adele, obviously,
1: I was going to say, different reference, but yes.
0: Yes. There's a lot of rumors going around right now about her and Blake Lively still not really being on the best of terms because of the whole lawsuit.
1: Just like a little recap, they were best friends, and then the whole lawsuit thing happened, and, you know, Blake apparently did some things that, I mean, who knows what's true and what's not true, but she did some things that weren't the greatest, and so...
0: Yeah, they had to deposition Taylor, probably like a text message chain or something, but anyway, all this goes back to saying that apparently TMZ's reporting that Blake Lively not on the guest list for the wedding.
1: Interesting, because I heard that she low-key was, and that she was, quote, welcome, but it's up to her if she would like to go, so...
0: I mean, who's... not gonna want to go to Taylor Swift's wedding. Like,
1: yeah.
0: I mean, see, that's the thing. You never know what to believe. Like, I mean, TMZ, fairly reliable source for some stuff, but I mean, obviously, nobody really knows.
1: That would also pull focus from her big day if everyone was like whispering, like, oh, Blake's here. Like, it would, you know what I mean? It'd
0: and that's why focus. I feel like she's not invited.
1: Yeah.
0: Because she doesn't want any of that smoke. Like, she just wants just everybody to be there. And obviously, chill. Also, just imagine how badly you have to mess up a friendship if your friend is getting married, allegedly. Inside Madison Square Garden, and you're like, I just don't have room for you. I'm sorry.
1: I mean, when you already have thousands of people there, but I mean, I'm sure if I asked, she would make a seat.
0: I'm sure.
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Here's Brockville's three-day forecast from the MyFM Weather Center. Today will be sunny with a high of 28. Tonight we'll have clear skies with a low of 15. Tomorrow we can expect a mix of sun and clouds with a high of 29. And Tuesday, mix of sun and clouds with a chance of showers, high of 31. I'm Melissa Brush with Brockville's breaking and local news.

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1: What in the word? Word, word, word, word, word, word, word.
0: It's time for what in the word. So Wendy's going to give us a word. I'm going to try and define it and prove how smart I am. And Wendy, well, let's get right to it. How are we doing today?
1: It's all for bragging rights. Today, assiduous. I think I said that right.
0: You spell it for me?
1: A-S-S-I-D-U-O-U-S.
0: Assiduous?
1: Yes, assiduous.
0: I'm just going to go ahead and say right now, I don't know, but I'm pretty sure that's how you'd spell it. So, like, half a point?
1: I was looking at the phonetics, and I almost spelled you the phonetic version.
0: Wow. That's what you think of me? No, let's assiduous, I would say. How about...
1: Do you want a sentence?
0: Yes.
1: Okay. Thanks to the assiduous efforts of the local land trust over many years, a substantial amount of whippoorwill habitat is now protected from development.
0: Having some trouble with whippoorwill?
1: Is that how you say it?
0: It's a bird, yeah.
1: Is it?
0: Yeah.
1: Whippoorwill. Yes, I know what that is.
0: Naturally. Yeah. let's say hard work.
1: No.
0: Great.
1: So it's a formal word that means showing great care, attention, and effort.
0: I feel like that's pretty much what I said.
1: Not the definition I was looking for. So we're going to give you a big goose egg.
0: Okay, Webster.
1: A goose is also a bird.
0: I'll take a gander at this.
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5: Here's Brockville's 3-day forecast from the MyFM Weather Center. Today will be sunny with a high of 28. Tonight we'll have clear skies with a low of 15. Tomorrow we can expect a mix of sun and clouds with a high of 29. And Tuesday, a mix of sun and clouds with a chance of showers, high of 31. I'm Alyssa Brush with Brockville's Breaking and Local News.

0: FM, and school is done for everybody out there. And if you didn't know, when you got kids going back to school in September, there are some big changes coming. Now, Wendy, I'm just going to start by asking, how many classes did you skip?
1: I was going to say, it's going to be something like, did you actually attend school? Like, how did I know?
0: No, just, you know, I'm just asking.
1: I want you to know that I was never that one who would, like, purposely be at school and then, like, skip classes or anything like that. Mm-hmm. That wasn't me.
0: So I just skipped full days.
1: I was going to say, I just never made it to school.
0: So, in the new year, the government just announced last week that things are going to be a little different. So for grade 9 and 10 students, the new way they're going to be grading things is the in-class stuff, like, you know, the actually, like, marking papers and stuff, that's only worth 65% of your final mark. 20% is going to be on the final exams, and 15% of your mark is going to be based on whether or not you show up to class.
1: Oh.
0: 15%. And that's just for grade 9s and 10s. Then you go to grades 11 and 12. And then the 65% part stays the same. Then they base 25% of your final grade on exams and 10% on actually being there.
1: What was it before? Do we know?
0: There was no, like,
1: there's no requirement?
0: No requirements for being there. So
1: I did graduate, so thankful for that. So.
0: Yeah, we had a good.
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0: 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Hey, it's Emily. Welcome to Sunday afternoon. 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

0: 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It's Emily. 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What do you think it is? 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

Here's Rockville's three-day forecast from the MyFM Weather Center. Tonight we'll have clear skies with a low of 15. Tomorrow we can expect a mix of sun and clouds with a high of 29. And Tuesday, a mix of sun and clouds with a chance of showers, high of 31. I'm Alyssa Brush with Brockville's Breaking and Local News.

0: MyFM, your at work and at home station. It's Emily. Well, apparently you get a 20% reduction in anxiety and depression if you do this. It's sitting in a rocking chair. So maybe that's why I like sitting in rocking chairs. Coming up, we are going to be talking about some predictions for some weather that we are in for. We'll talk about that on the way.
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2: Coming up, we're going to be talking about some weather that is predicted for Canada Day on the way this week. We'll chat some more on the way after 5. In the meantime, we got some Ella Langley for you.

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0: Hi, FM. Hey, it is Emily. Well, Canada Day this week, and you might be already feeling the heat, but this week is going to be a scorcher with many places across the province. Gonna feel from the mid to high 30s. That's right. Even Canada Day itself could be in the mid to upper 30s with a humidex feeling above 40. So, if you are going to be celebrating Canada Day, make sure if you're outside, you're taking rests in the shade, you're cooling down if you can, whether that be swimming maybe, getting into some water, drinking water too, got to be hydrated as well. So just be safe in the heat, be safe in the sun, wear that sunscreen, wear protection, make sure you are not being outside as long as possible. Make sure you do take breaks to cool down. So be safe for this heat wave on the way this week. But I kind of love it. I love heat, so I'm ready for it. What about you? 855 Win My FM.
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0: controversy in the Peppa Pig world. My FM, hey, it is Emily. Well, Hasbro's, which is the brand that owns Peppa Pig, is getting flack for requiring their child actors to sign over their voices to AI. Child advocates say children are too young to sign over rights to their voices or image identity indefinitely. If they refuse, however, they risk losing out on business opportunities. So it's kind of a lose-lose situation. I find it kind of strange having actors sign over their voices and stuff to AI. It just kind of creeps me out. I don't know. What do you think? 855-WIN-MY-FM.
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4: Here's Brockville's three-day forecast from the MyFM Weather Center. Tonight we'll have clear skies with a low of 15. Tomorrow we can expect a mix of sun and clouds with a high of 29. And Tuesday, a mix of sun and clouds with a chance of showers, high of 31. I'm Melissa Brush with Brockville's breaking and local news.

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0: 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It's Emily. Coming up, one of the most wild things I have seen online. We're going to get into that coming up after 6. Right now, it's Bruno Mars.

0: 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Hey, it's Emily. Well, this is interesting to me. So I saw a creator online talking about how she wanted to have clear swim shoes. So instead of, you know, looking around, shopping around, she decided to spend over $100 for a pair of Skims shoes. You know those jelly shoes she has? If you look them up, they look ridiculous. And they're clear shoes. And she said they're perfect for her swim shoes because she likes the aesthetic that they're see-through and you can see her foot. Doesn't like swim shoes. I didn't think we cared about what her feet look like rather than getting sliced open by a clam while we are out swimming, but that's just me. Coming up, I'll tell you about another pair of shoes that are absolutely ridiculous. We'll talk some more on the way.
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0: KFM. It's Emily. Well, a new fashion has hit the scene with the Saint Laurent men's shoes. They're transparent vinyl Oxford. I don't know. They look weird. I don't think we need to be seeing people's feet like that. It's just feet weird me out to begin with. Then you add dress shoes like that, just, they look ridiculous. They look ridiculous. Look up the Saint Laurent clear shoes, and you probably will text me back and be like, Emily, why did I even look that up? Why did I listen to you? And yeah, you're right.
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4: Here's Brockville's three-day forecast from the MyFM Weather Center. Tonight we'll have clear skies with a low of 15. Tomorrow we can expect a mix of sun and clouds with a high of 29. And Tuesday, a mix of sun and clouds with a chance of showers, high of 31. I'm Alyssa Brush with Brockville's breaking and local news.

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1: Coming up here on MyFM, well, Prince William, remember back when he was marrying Kate Middleton? Well, apparently had three words that left his private secretary, quote, petrified. I'll tell you why coming up after 7 o'clock. Right now, though, we got Taylor Swift, which is, I guess, another royal wedding on the way, too.

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0: 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It is Emily. 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But also, too, did you know we're going to have another week of this Family Weekend playlist? 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
5: Here's Brockville's three-day forecast from the MyFM Weather Center. Tonight we'll have clear skies with a low of 15. Tomorrow we can expect a mix of sun and clouds with a high of 29. And Tuesday, a mix of sun and clouds with a chance of showers, high of 31. I'm Alyssa Brush with Brockville's breaking and local news.

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3: 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In the meantime, though, we got Ray. Where's my husband?